0: how I'm feeling on a Friday. My bad. I am Manny Supreme.
1: I'm JoJo Alonzo.
0: And you better get out of my face if you ain't trying to lock in with the night shift. We turn it up tonight.
1: Yep, and we giving you, you know, details on how you get food out to Vegas after this. I ain't even like that.

0: follow us at the BATL so you know what's happening. It might be on your street.
1: Exactly. Hey, and it's a Friday night, so it's a lot of things that's going on, including us sending you to Vegas. Yes, that's taking place right here, right now. So what we need you to do is understand that we are sending you to Las Vegas for that iHeartRadio Music Festival, okay?
0: Now, Snoop Dogg's performing.
1: Yep, Cardi B's performing.
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1: What they need to do?
0: I know something's in their mind right now that's saying, how can I win?
1: Yeah, so what you got to do is starting Monday morning, you got to lock in at 9 a.m. because we're giving you a key word, okay? So we're just giving you the play. We're not even supposed to be telling you this right now, but one thing about me and Manny Supreme, we don't care, and we're going to do it.
0: We hook up our listeners. We don't care about nothing else.
1: Yeah, like, we're going to make sure you straight. So, again, make sure Monday morning you tapped in. If you're trying to go to Vegas, you and a friend, $1,000. Cardi B going to be there. It's 2 days that iHeartRadio Music Festival. Man, come on, man.
0: Lock in.
1: Yeah, like, stop playing with us. Also, we have $1,000 worth of groceries and point them out. 877-741-2328. Somebody done made you mad this Friday, or somebody done did something well.
0: Point them out.
1: All right, it's on the way. It's 96.1 to be.
2: Yeah. Spinach.

0: name is Essence. Every time I hop in my whip, whether I'm driving Uber or Lyft, honey, you know I gotta turn on the night shift. Right here on 96.1 of these. JoJo and Manny, turn me up.
1: Here we go again.
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1: I'm JoJo Alonzo.
0: And he clocked in with the night shift. Shout out to my brother Tony Snow, man.
1: Yeah, Tony Snow. I rock with him.
0: He never dropped bad music. I heard he got some crazy music on the way. He just cut his hair.
1: He did?
0: Yeah, so he like in a whole different bag right now. Listen, if you're trying to be in your bag, you're at the right place. We're about to turn you up on this Friday.
1: Yeah, man. We got Point Them Out, 877-741-2328, as well as DJ Era in that 285 Ride Out mix. We going to vibe out on this Friday, okay? Big shout out to everybody who made it through their first week of school, man. I know it's about to turn up next week, though. I know this week was just everybody getting acclimated.
0: And shout out to all the parents eating pizza tonight. Yeah.
1: I'm trying to tell.

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2: 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Today, though, we have an actual in-person Point Them Out.

0: Okay.
1: Mm-hmm, we sure do. And also, if you want to, you know, call us up, 877-741-2328.
0: And so today, we have a true Atlantan, real entrepreneurship. My guy is in the building, the owner of Wisdom ATL.
1: Yeah. Thank you for having me. Yeah, what's up, man?
2: Yeah, what's up? How y'all doing?
1: We good. So, okay, point him out. We usually, you know, point out somebody who's done something to make us mad or who has done something great. So we want you to tell the people what you got going on because you have great things that's been taking place.
2: Yeah, I mean, a lot of things have been happening the last few, maybe like 6 months. I was able to go to SCAD and do a collaboration, which was really cool because I have no like prior school education, like traditional education. Mm-hmm. And then go to college, I just jumped out, started my company at 16 years old. So wow. Be in SCAD teaching the eyewear design class was like magic. But it was also like I learned a lot as well. So mm-hmm. You know, that on top of a Nike collab, which I think I'm the youngest eyewear company to collaborate with Nike.
1: Yeah.
2: And shout out to
0: and where
2: my
0: you
2: guy.
0: From, Twin?
2: Yeah, I'm from Atlanta.
0: Come
2: so,
0: on.
2: Yeah.
0: Yeah. Yeah. Yeah. Bring us some applause.
1: Yeah. And he's a black man. He's a black man. Amen. Talking about with swag. Yeah. We appreciate you coming and stopping by and letting us know exactly what you got going on. Again, point him out, 877-741-2328.
0: Now, JoJo, where can they go grab some of those shades, though?
2: Yeah.
1: Oh, yeah. Where can they grab
2: so you
1: shades?
2: Go to wisdomatl.com.
0: Good swag.
2: WisdomATL, TikTok, Instagram, all those things. And we
0: just had
2: do.
0: A pop-up at Amama in year two. Yeah. Shout out to Amama in year for hosting great
2: James.
0: Black entrepreneurship.
2: Shout out to Kennedy.
0: Come on.
2: Yeah. Shout out to Malachi, too, at Nike and everything.
0: Fire.
2: So.
0: Shout out to the whole team.
1: That's hard.
0: That's what we do.
1: Okay. Well, we finna turn up because you lit. Shout out to DJ Aaron at 25 Ride Out Mix. We finna go crazy right now. Put that seatbelt on. It's 96.1 The Beat.

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3: 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Yeah.

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0: I went triple dipper. 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
1: Yeah.
2: Hey.

0: for the mother. I'm him. 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Make your word when you see it be the business. No cap, God am a witness. Success feel better, independent. 9-11 at the Valley Adelaide. Big Master P vibe, no limit. Falling hard on another hemisphere.
1: DJ
0: Somebody
1: Mona.
0: Tell the people Mr. Hem is here.
2: Whoa, whoa, whoa, whoa, whoa, whoa.
0: Mr. Hem.

0: They really been tapped in with us. I'm not going to cap.
1: I know.
0: We've been telling them to do stuff, and I've been seeing it.
1: Bro, even yesterday, I'm telling you, I ran into somebody, and after they listened to the show, they like, hey, wait, that's you? I always listen to you. I didn't know this JoJo was this JoJo. Yeah, yeah, bro. We, you know what I'm saying, we tapped in with the city for real, for
2: real. Really?
1: But listen, man, enjoy your Friday. Shout out to everybody who finished their first week of school. Yes, I know you're excited that this
0: shout
1: the weekend.
0: Shout out to them educators drinking that wine right now. You deserve it, Shotty.
1: We gone.
0: Roll yourself one, too. Wake up. Y'all need to get up. Wake up.
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1: And it's me, Manny Supreme.
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0: 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I am Manny Supreme.
1: I'm JoJo Alonzo.
0: JoJo, what? Did you catch that game last night?
1: Of course I did. Shout out to the Hall of Fame.
0: Shout out to them Panthers, boy.
1: Yeah.
0: That backup, they're not going to play with nobody.
1: Who you talking about?
0: King?
1: Haynes King?
0: Haynes.
1: Bro. You know he's from Georgia Tech, right?
0: Georgia Tech? I knew I wasn't tripping.
1: Yeah, he's from Georgia Tech, bro.
0: Because I used to ball with him on NCAA 26.
1: Yeah, he went crazy last year.
0: He a bucket, though, for real.
1: For sure. I like him.
0: I mean, him and then Carson Beck. I saw Carson Beck, too, last night.
1: Yeah,
0: we getting old, bro.
1: Yeah, bro.

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1: Nothing. 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
3: You see what I'm saying? 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
2: Pop that thing, let it clap, ride this, or you sit on
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2: Lap. 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

0: 10, girl, you a 10. 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
1: Face card. Skilla Baby, Chris Brown, Bryson Tiller coming over some heat. 96 on the beat, the new home. Fifth up, R&B in the Breakfast Club. Shea Diddy's in the thing. So did you guys check out the Breakfast Club yesterday when they were talking about Kanye West and his SoFi Stadium shows? I had no idea that Rod Wave was the promoter behind Ye's shows. We know that Ye has had issues booking shows or booking venues previously, so the fact that Rod Wave is the person who was able to make it happen, big shout out to Rod Wave. He is definitely in his bag. We gonna pay these bills. Coming back with that Tams Plus. Make it on some LMA. Keep it locked right here. Nice it's gonna be.
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still can't believe President Obama is slapping that motion party. Honestly, I can't blame him, though, because they go crazy. What up, y'all? Shay did his hair. 96.1 The Beat, the new home for hip-hop, R&B, The Breakfast Club. Did you guys hear about this woman right here in Atlanta who apparently is suing Kaiser after she had a devastating biopsy mix-up? Apparently, it led to a false cancer diagnosis and an unnecessary hysterectomy. Apparently, she underwent the life-altering surgery after doctors told her she had cancer, only to later

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Yes, indeed. We all looking forward to this weekend, right? What up, y'all? Shay did his head. 96.1 The Beat, the new home for hip-hop. R&B and The Breakfast Club. Still trying to get y'all lit on this good Saturday morning. But do not forget, Monday, we are bringing it back. Your chance to pull up to a Kroger gas station to get a free full-up thanks to Kroger. All you got to do is lock in Monday

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0: Leave it to Drake to take a diss record and to turn it into multiple slaps. That's the latest right there. Ran to Atlanta with Future, Molly Santana, 96.1 The Beat, the new home for hip-hop, R&B, and the Breakfast Club. Your girl Shay Dudes in this thing. So apparently the Pentagon, they have released a new batch of UFO files. And this time, it's including a military's client account of a massive triangular object that blocked out the stars over Afghanistan back in 2002. Apparently the latest release, which was ordered under the president's executive order, includes documents, photos, and videos from multiple federal agencies since the 1950s all the way up until now. Now, if you guys seen it, I'm curious. Does it change your mind when it comes to aliens? Hit that talkback button. Let me know. Are they really there or are they not? We're going to pay these bills. Coming back from Young Miami. Keep it locked right here. 96.1 The Beat. Wake up.
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4: 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Ain't no goddamn clippers. Ain't none of y'all no barbers.
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0: Hopefully that's exactly what he's doing right now. What up, y'all? Shay Dudas with a stab. We're going to get on to Monica coming up. Plus, I got that Fat Smacks on deck right now. Shebang. 96.1 The Beat.
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1: Congrats to Skilla Baby. New album going crazy. What up, y'all? Shay Dirty 96.1 The Beat, the new home for hip-hop, R&B, The Breakfast Club. So Mario, he has seemingly responded to Jacquees after Jacquees made some comments about that R&B tour with Chris Brown and Usher during an interview. Apparently, he went on there and was asked why he was not a backup singer on the R&B tour. And he basically threw shade and was like, I'm never meant to be a backup singer. He's a lead. And I get that. But, you know, you got some legends who are being backup singers right now, including Tank and Mario, who, I hate to say it, have more accolades than you, bro. So you might not want to throw shade when you're living in a glass house. Just saying. We're going to pay these bills. Coming back with some T.I. Plus, I got to get on some Boss Man D-Lo. Keep it locked right here. 96.1 The Beat.
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3: 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Mm-hmm.

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Just need another day off, right? What up, y'all? Shay Dude is in the stand. We all get out some Young Miami coming up. Plus, I got a request for a throwback from Lil Weezy right now. It's the latest cut from my girl. 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It's Cardi B with I-Hi. I'm about to get for the beat. Sit up.

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obvious. Chris Brown give you some heat on a late night. What up, y'all? Shea Dudas in the thing. Are you hopping a fight anytime soon? I literally just got back last week, you guys know, from Europe. So this is fresh on my mind because I was complaining about the food on the flight. But apparently, employees at an airline food processing center, basically where they create all the meals for the long-haul flights, apparently they are reporting seeing mold, maggots, and roaches inside of the LA facility. Now, the supervisor allegedly wanted moldy dishes washed and used for upcoming flights instead of completely thrown out. Now, you know, this is how people end up getting sick, and this is not a good look, because the problem is that this food facility is supplying food for so many different airlines across the country. Just because it's done in LA doesn't mean it's coming out of LA, the flight, every time. I'm just saying. So we

0: Breakfast Club.
1: Nothing. 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But to find out that the people that be the little kids that be aggressive and be trying to date and stuff be the little thug girls. They'll be the little boys. 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
1: Wow.
2: You see what I'm saying? 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And then you hear, you wondering what that little
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2: You know what I'm saying? 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Ain't no goddamn clippers. Ain't none of y'all no barbers.
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0: get back to it. Shay Denny's in the sun, about to get y'all lit with some LMA coming up. Plus, I got a throwback from Lloyd on deck. Right now is Drake with Shebang. How is this for the beat?
1: Yeah. Ice.

0: Yep. Hey, what's up? It's your girl, Glorilla.
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0: I love her. Give me some Glorilla 96.1 The Beat. What up, y'all? Shea Ditters in this thing. Looks like James Harden got some good news. Apparently, that gun case he was facing out there in Texas has officially been dismissed. Apparently, prosecutors dropped the case after he completed an alternative resolution agreement, which we don't know exactly what that means. But it's great news for him because it does mean that it's not going to impact his NBA career. We're going to pay these bills. Coming back with some Young Miami. Plus, I got that Drake. Keep it locked right here. 96.1
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0: It's point one, the beat.
1: Yeah, you know what it is. This is Drizzy Drake.
2: Hey, what the business is, Atlanta? It's T.I.P., man.
3: Hey, yo, what's poppin'? 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

Jill Scott is like that one auntie that everybody has that all your friends have crushes on. Like everybody from the neighborhood wants that one auntie. That's Jill Scott. Let's keep it going though with my guy right here. He made President Obama's summer playlist and

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Big shout out to T Grizzly. He had a lot to celebrate this week as well after he apparently finally got his record expunged. Now, we know the Detroit native has had his issues with the law previously, but doing the work to have it expunged and then getting the kudos from the court for doing that, that's no easy feat. So big shout out to him for getting his record clear. We're going to pay these bills coming back with some Fat Smacks. Plus, I got some Summer Walker on deck. Keep it locked right here. 96.1

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25: It's your girl, Jess Hilarious.
26: And I go by the name of Charlamagne the God. And welcome to Weekends with the Breakfast Club. Hello.
24: Yes, we count down the 20 biggest joints in the country requested by you. And we got some special guests joining us this week.
26: Who we got?
24: Jacquees. He'll be joining us.
25: He got a new album. It's called Mood 2. And he just dropped a single. It's called Accuse Me. So listen to that.
24: That's right. And also, K. Michelle will be joining us.
26: Oh, salute to K. Michelle. She got a new single called Jesus and Whiskey.
24: That's right.
26: And it's doing really good on the country charts. And she performed it live here on The Breakfast Club. So we'll get all that on for you.
24: That's right. Jess is going to be fixing somebody's mess. Lauren has the latest. And Charlamagne, your donkey of the week. What you doing with that?
26: Donkey of the week is going to a whole family. Okay, the Lackards. They tried to catch somebody lacking. They need to come to the front of the congregation. We'd like to have a word with them.
24: All right. Well, let's jump right into it. Here's number 20. Is Lil Baby with Dead Fresh. It's Weekends with The Breakfast Club.
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1: 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Lotto.

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18: In the number one spot is Spinette from Young Miami. 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
19: J.Y., turn me up. Miami. That's all my scammers and my kid money.

Can't f*** no, she thinks she me when she driving the store. Real over everything, unenforced. 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I went and got it, I didn't have a choice. I'm from the dirty, we took the north. 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Yeah.

Good morning, ATL. Nice to pull on the beat of Atlanta's home for hip-hop and R&B. I am Ferrari Simmons. Action-packed show today. And I got a whole bunch of money to talk about. Because me and Amy Witherite are giving away $1,000 on Monday. And I got information you need. Coi Leray NBA Youngboy. Better than yours. Let's go.

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Let me some Lauryn Hill, doo-wop that thing on a good Saturday morning. I'm about to pressure wash as soon as I get off my my shift today. I'm going to pressure wash some spaces in my house. Let's get into that folder by Kehlani. I got to talk to you guys about Neo facing a lawsuit. Yep. Mm-hmm. He is facing a lawsuit, making headlines after a Georgia woman filed a lawsuit connected to one of his dogs. And I got what you need to know coming up next. Stay close. Folder by Kehlani on 97.1 The Beat. Happy morning.

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1: 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That's for all my scammers and my kid money.

0: Good morning, Atlanta, Georgia. Nice to pull on the beat, Atlanta's home for hip hop, R&B, and the Breakfast Club. Good music around the corner. Got some motion party balls, man. D-Lo, turn up your Saturday morning now. A Georgia woman is suing Neo, claiming she was seriously injured while delivering a package to Neo's home. According to the lawsuit, she was legally on the property when one of his dogs attacked her. Of course, at the moment, Neo has not publicly responded, and claims and the claims haven't been proven in court. It's just another reminder of responsibility that comes with owning pets, especially if you have those dogs that are, you know, a little aggressive. So be mindful. Motion Party Boss Man D-Lo in 5 minutes. Happy Saturday. Good morning, Atlanta. It's Ferrari Simmons on your early Saturday morning on 96.1 The Beat.
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2: 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I got a 15-year-old daughter, and she be asking me because she dating stuff, and I be kind of letting her go on movies and stuff like that. But to find out that the people that be the little kids that be aggressive and be trying to date and stuff be the little thug girls. They'll be the little boys. Be buying her flowers and taking her to the movies.
3: Wow. You see what I'm saying? Ain't nobody got time for that, man, to have your little stud friend in the house. And then you hear you wondering what that little You know what I'm saying? She tells you she cutting hair. Ain't no goddamn clippers. Ain't none of y'all no barbers.
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drink in my house, in my wife's car, and on this damn radio. Somebody loves B. Drake. Party next door. Let's get into that WGFT Gunna Burner Boy. Good morning, Atlanta. How you doing? What's your Saturday looking like? That's some Is It a Crime or Ride the Scientists on the way and some international players anthem. Yeah, you know the vibes. Ferrari Simmons.

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1: What you need to do is be thankful for the life you got, you know what I'm saying? 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

0: Murata Scientist, is it a crime? 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
0: be.
1: I typed a text to a girl I used to see, saying that I chose this cutie pie with whom I want to be. 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

homies getting rich, rich. 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I see we about to step on.

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Iceman turned. 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

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I'm Ferrari Simmons. 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Scroll down. You're going to see my face smiling, Ferrari and Amy Witherite. And you will tell us, you'll click to sign up, and you got to tell us why you need your grocery bills paid, okay? And that's coming up on Monday. We making phone calls on Monday. This is our last week, so hurry up, Swan. All right, back commercial free in 5 minutes. Mr. MTI on the way. It's nice to pull on the beat.

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1: A million

Happy Saturday. 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What we doing today, y'all? 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We at Costco. What we doing? 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What's up? What we doing? At Ferrari Simmons at the Beat ATL. Let me know what you got going. Boss.

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Rolling commercial free for a little minute. Happy Saturday. What's the word, twin? I go by the name Ferrari Simmons. 96.1 to beat Atlanta's home for hip-hop and R&B. Just keep these vibes going. The song that started it off, like that.

Is it a crime? Mariah the Scientist on this good Saturday. I go by the name Ferrari Simmons. Myself and Amy Witherite are giving away $1,000 for your groceries for a whole month. I got the details coming up next, okay? Take me through the Metro Boomin, Quavo, YK Nice, Breezy on 96.1 The Beat.

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You're going to see me, Ferrari, and Amy on a picture. 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And you know, Amy does more than $1,000. 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We got you. Schoolboy Q, studio.

I'm proud of that boy Skillet Baby, man, featuring Chris Brown and Bryson Tiller. It's called Face Card. Yeah. Happy Saturday. Gold Link, Shy Glizzy, Brent Fayez, Crew.

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She can miss me with it. 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So answer the damn phone if it's you. 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
2: Pop that thing, let it clap. Ride this, while you sit on
1: let's
2: my
1: go.
2: Lap. Spread them cheese, let me see that. 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That thing till your throat gets sore. Bend it on down, put your face on the floor. That till your legs can't stand. High freak, with the world in a hand.

Janet, shut the F up. Drake is giving away actually millions of dollars. His annual event in Toronto turned into a massive giveaway. Gave away more than $1 million. Strong Women, Drake's Strong Women Stronger Drinks event. He reportedly gave away more than $1 million to women in attendance. Some ladies received $50,000. Others walked away with $100,000 in luxury prizes. Shout out to Drake, man. Yeah. Happy Saturday. That's some good Saturday news. Motion Party Boss Man D-Lo. It's nice to call him to be.

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Happy Saturday. 96.1 to beat Atlanta's home for hip-hop and R&B. Did you guys know that TikTok had a dating feature? Yeah, me neither. They shut it down, though. I got details on what exactly happened. And I'm going to tell you why the company...

0: 96.1 to beat Atlanta's home for hip hop and R&B. Back commercial free in 5 minutes. Got some obvious Chris Brown on the way. I'm Ferrari Simmons. Now, TikTok shut down a dating feature. Did you guys even know they had a dating feature on TikTok? Well, TikTok was testing on some live streams that connected single people through live stream. The company says the conversation started drifting away from dating into other territory. So they paused the dating feature on TikTok. Would you trust TikTok to help you find your date, your next date, or your next soulmate? Yes or no? I don't know about that one. I go to TikTok for recipes, home remedies. I go to TikTok for cooking ideas, backyard ideas. I don't know if I want to go to TikTok for dating. Well, not me. I'm happily married. But I'm just saying. I don't know if I want to do an all-in situation. Obvious Chris Brown in 5 minutes. Yeah, it's Ferrari Simmons, nice upon the beat. Wake up. Y'all need to get up. Wake up.
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2: 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They'll never be the little boys. Be buying her flowers and taking her to the movies.
3: Wow. 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She tells you she cutting hair. Ain't no goddamn clippers. Ain't none of y'all no barbers.
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12: On August 4th, 1962, Marilyn Monroe died. 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And now, we're going to set the record straight and learn about the way Marilyn Monroe actually died. The third way. 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

to the top. 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

Boss Man D-Lo, a twerk song. Keeping these vibes going. Spend That Young Miami on the way. Ran to Atlanta on the way. Shawty Plies, T-Pain on the way. Come on. What else do you need? Yeah, no pun intended. Here's Thames, What You Need. It's Ferrari Simmons. Slice Up on the Beat. Happy Saturday.

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1: 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One time for my landscaper, man. Martinez Landscaping. 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

0: The kid from Ferrari Simmons, how you doing? 96.1 The Beat. Atlanta's home for hip-hop and R&B, Mrs. Trendsetter, Lil Baby. We back commercial free in 5 minutes. Drake Party Next Door, Somebody Loves Me on the way. Also, shout out to my landscaper, man. Martinez Landscaping, man. He did an excellent job. Go on my story right now. He cut down my trees in the backyard. Man. I just told him I'd give him a shout out today. I just wanted to show him some love. Martinez Landscaping. If you need a good landscaper, someone's going to give you a good rate. DM me right now at Ferrari Simmons. Back commercial free in 5 minutes. Ferrari Simmons in the building. Somebody Loves Me, Drake on the way.
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0: Lift it up and go to North Saturday. 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

0: You Kid Ferrari Simmons, 92.1 The Beat, Atlanta's home for hip-hop, R&B, and The Breakfast Club. Happy Saturday, Fat Smack, Butter B on the way. Now, Neo is facing a lawsuit. A Georgia woman is suing Neo, claiming she was seriously injured while delivering a package to his home. According to the lawsuit, she was legally on property when one of his dogs attacked her. Neo has not publicly responded and claims haven't been proven in court. So, you know, just be careful and be mindful when you have those pets, especially those dogs that are, you know, there to help in case of danger. So just be mindful.
1: Yeah.
0: Butter B, Fat Smack on the way. Ferrari Simmons, nice to point the beat.

The Kid Ferrari Simmons, 96.1 The Beat, Atlanta's home for hip-hop and R&B. Sister Strut is October 3rd, man. 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We're going to do a walk. It's going to be at iHeart October 3rd. And we're going to do a walk right up here at the radio station. Man, it's going to be a great time. 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It's going to be a dope time. This is going to be my second.

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96.1 to be the Atlanta's new home for hip-hop, R&B, and The Breakfast Club. Happy Saturday. I'm JoJo Alonzo. Glorilla TGIF is on the way, as well as details on how you can get flued out all the way to Las Vegas for 2 days for that iHeartRadio Music Festival. Now, Cardi B is performing, and Uncle Snoop Dogg gonna be there too. So you know the vibe's gonna be insane. So if you're trying to be in the building, make sure you stay exactly where you at, all right? Of course, I'm gonna keep the vibes going for you, so you ain't gonna wanna go nowhere. Just turn your speakers up and put your seatbelt on. Stop playing with APD. They will pull you over and give you a ticket.

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1: Big Glow, let me be probably not the first one to say, but we need some new music, bro. We need some new music. We waiting on it. We waiting on it patiently. I love you, sis. I'm JoJo Alonzo. It's 96.1 The Beat. Happy Saturday. Young Miami Spin That is on the way. And I'm going to give you $1,000 of spending money when I fly you out to Las Vegas. That's right. I am flying you all the way to Las Vegas for the iHeartRadio Music Festival. Now, it is taking place for 2 days, September 18th and September 19th. Now, what you're going to do is, you're going to make sure you tap in starting on Monday morning, okay? Monday morning, you will get a keyword at 9 a.m., another one at 1 p.m., and another one at 5 p.m. Now, I'm not supposed to be telling you this, but I rock with you, so I'm telling you, I'm putting you on game before anybody else. So make sure starting Monday morning, you tap in right here at 9 a.m. Because I know you're trying to go to Vegas. You know you're trying to go to this iHeartRadio Music Festival. I just said Cardi B is going to be there. And Snoop Dogg. And, of course, there's plenty, plenty more. I'm just telling you right now who I can tell you without, you know, getting in too much trouble. So, again, make sure you stay tapped in. Also, I do have $1,000 worth of groceries that I'm trying to, you know what I'm saying, put in your pantry. Thank you so much to Amy Witherite and 1-800-TRUCK-WRECK and Ferrari Simmons. They're giving you an opportunity to win $1,000, but I'm going to tell you how after this. 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

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Thank you to Amy Witherwright and 1-800-TRUCK-WRECK and Ferrari Simmons. I'm JoJo Alonzo, and this is 96.1 The Beat. I'm taking a commercial.

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a motion party, and you could definitely get in if you tap in with us on Monday, because I'm sending you and a friend to Las Vegas. Now, you got to stay tapped in right now, because I'm going to give you

a nice vacation in Las Vegas, two nights, Cardi B, Snoop Dogg, $1,000, spending money. I got the flight. I know you need that. I know you do. That's why I'm going to give you details on how you can win it. Coming up after this, I'm JoJo Malonzo. It's 96.1 The Beat. I am going to slow it down a little bit after this. I got some Mario, Let Me Love You on the way. You know, dedicate that to

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6: Yeah.
7: Woo. Yeah.

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Suicide don't bring these fears. I'm bougie, so don't get near. Chris Angel make you disappear. 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

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I'm with a couple bad bitches that'll rip the party. If Quavo the QB, I'm Nick Lombardi. Pull up in a space coupe on a link with Marty. I can actually afford to get a pink Bugatti. Hey, yo, Nick, damn, you just do a hit with Gotti. That too, but my niggas send hits like Gotti. 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Be my son, go and

Hey, man. It's 96.1 to be, and you tapped in where exactly you need to be at. I'm JoJo Alonzo. I'm the baddest Boricua in the game, and I do got some Young Miami spin that on the way. And I got $1,000 that we're going to spend towards your groceries. Now, if you need groceries, I feel like everybody needs groceries. Don't worry about it because I got details on how you can put this in your refrigerator, in your pantry, in your cabinet, all of that coming up after this. Stay close.

0: worth of groceries for you right here, right now. Thank you so much to Amy Witherite and 1-800-TRUCK-WRECK. They're giving you an opportunity to go to 961thebeat.com and let us know why you need help with your groceries. It's literally that simple. All right, my sis, DJ Penny Lane, she is coming up next. And I do got some more Drake, too. But right now, let's get into this 21 Savage.
1: Yeah. Yeah. Yeah. Yeah. Yeah.

0: And I know I'm finna go late, yeah, I'm gonna stay around her. Call me Cassius Clay, or I go crazy about her.
1: The beat just got bigger.
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3: Pop that thing, let it clap, let it clap. 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
3: my
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3: Lap. 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High freak, put the world in a hand.

Make sure you follow my sis at I Am DJ Penny Lane. She just went crazy on those ones and twos, if you didn't know. But check this out, man. I'm JoJo and Lonzo. It's 96.1 The Beat. Happy Saturday. I hope that you are enjoying your Saturday. Listen, man, don't forget, I am giving you an opportunity to get flued out to Las Vegas. And I'm giving you $1,000 worth of spending money because you are going to that iHeartRadio Music Festival. Cardi B is performing and Unk is performing too. Who am I talking about? Snoop Dogg. So, you know buddy gonna bring the vibe. So, I'm gonna make sure I get you there. But first things first, I need to make sure you stay tapped in with everything we got going on because you don't want to miss your next opportunity. Follow us at the BATL, and then I need you to follow me, _JoJo Alonzo. I'm the plug, man.

0: you and a friend to Las Vegas, September 18th to September 19th. Okay? I mean, I can't get any simpler than that. Now that iHeartRadio Music Festival is going down, Cardi B is performing, Snoop Dogg is performing, I got $1,000 that I'm going to give you, too. Yeah, it's coming up after this. Don't go nowhere. Stay close.
1: 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Ballin' hard on another hemisphere. Somebody tell them people Mr. Hem is here.
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0: 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Somebody tell them people Mr. Him is here.
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0: for hip-hop, R&B, and The Breakfast Club. I'm JoJo Alonzo. I hope that you are enjoying your Saturday. And if you're not, listen, I'm going to make it a little bit better because sometimes we just be needing a vacation. Now, if you're like me and you're just super busy with work and you're super busy with your kids, you don't have time to go on vacation. Sometimes the money don't add up. You know what I mean? The sitters don't add up, but it's okay because I want to just take some of that off of you and send you and your friend out to Las Vegas for that iHeartRadio Music Festival. Okay. Now, it is taking place September 18th and 19th, but Cardi B is performing. Yeah. I bet you ain't know that, huh? Cardi B is performing, Snoop Dogg is performing, and plenty, plenty more. I'm just giving you a little sauce on who's going to be there. And I'm also going to give you $1,000 for you to spend. You can't go to Vegas without no money. So don't ever say that I haven't done nothing for you. But what I need you to do, I need you to download that free iHeartRadio app. Okay? It's not even a catch. All you got to do is download that free iHeartRadio app. And then starting on Monday morning, you're going to hear a keyword at 9 a.m. So please set your alarm. It's going to be at the top of the hour, 9 a.m. Don't nobody else know this information but you because you tap in. And that's what happens when you tap in right here on 96.1 The Beat, okay? We give you gems. We let you know how you can make more money and get to go on vacations and stunt on folks. Let me stop playing. You ain't got to stunt on nobody. But you do need this little vacation. So make sure you stay tapped in. Also, $1,000 worth of groceries. Okay, I do know that times are hard. School has started. And some kids be liking home school lunch. I'm telling you, it be making me so upset. But we can help you out after this. Stay close.
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And that is at TheBeatATL. We just had Saucy Santana up here. We just had a lot of people up here. B2K just came up here. It's just big vibes, all right? Again, follow us at TheBeatATL and follow me.

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1: It's 96.1 to Beatlanta's new home for hip hop, R&B, and the Breakfast Club. Happy Saturday. I'm JoJo Alonzo. Young Miami Spin That is on the way. And also, don't forget, starting Monday morning, you have an opportunity to get flued out to Las Vegas. Now, we are sending you out there for that iHeartRadio Music Festival where Cardi B will be performing. Uncle Snoop Dogg will be performing. And plenty, plenty more. Also, $1,000 we're going to put in your pocket as well. So, starting Monday morning, 9 a.m., you're going to hear a keyword. So, set an alarm right now so you don't forget because, like I said, I'm putting you on game. Nobody else is going to give you the sauce. I'm not even supposed to be telling you this right now. But I already said, hey, man, I rock with who rock with me. So, the fact that you're sitting here listening to me right now, the least I can do is give you the one-up on everybody else and letting you know, hey, you get a chance to win a trip to Vegas starting Monday morning at 9 a.m., all right? So, again, set that alarm. Follow us on socials at the BATL. Follow me, _ JoJo Alonzo. Let me spell it out. JoJoAlonso. And, of course, follow the podcast at Broken Play Show with Nav Green and Reggie Ball. We're going crazy right now. So make sure you tap in with us. I do want to say this again. I did have a dear friend pass away this weekend. He was shot and killed here in the city. I know you probably seen it or you read about it online. It took place in broad daylight. He was 35, 37, and the killer was 18, 19. So, YNs, please put them guns down, bruh. Do something productive. Go outside. Have fun. Everybody, hug on your loved ones. Pray for them. Call them, check in on them. You got to make sure you do that. So RIP to my folks, Maze, for sure, for sure. We've all been together this whole week, just fellowshipping. You know what I mean? And if you are a good friend of his, slide in my DMs, _JoJoAlonso, if you need any details on anything. All right. But again, I'm about to go ahead and get up out of here. And DJ Scream, the DJ Scream Show, he's up next. All right. See.

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8: Yeah, I kind of put the cup down for a minute, but honestly, it ain't nobody's business what's in my cup, what's in your cup, what's in their cup. 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Drink it. So whatever the hell was in my cup, the only reaction I did was got more popular, more successful, did a lot more things that I've ever done. I probably should pick that cup back up.
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1: JY, turn me up. Miami. This is for all my scammers and my kid money.

Breakfast Club. I'm JoJo Alonzo, the baddest Boricua in the game. Happy Saturday. My dog DJ Scream and the DJ Scream Show, he is up next. Big shout out to him and his restaurant, Riverview Grill. It is amazing. It's in Smyrna, McDonough area. Again, I said Riverview Grill. If you want to follow him on socials, it's Riverview Grill ATL. But he's up next. I just went up there this past week. The food was amazing. And I had a turkey burger, bro, with jam on it and arugula and blue cheese crumbles. It was so good.

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0: 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You already know the vibes. We live on Hood Rich Radio. A million.

0: Miguel and Pandem come from when time it comes to my song within the champion sound. 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

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This is the DJ Scream show on a Saturday night. Drake, Future, Ran to Atlanta coming up in 3 minutes. Got some classic Young Jeezy coming your way too. Listen, Sister Strut is going down October 3rd. Sister Strut, October 3rd. You know what it is? 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

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It's the voice of DJ Scream on your airways on a Saturday, bringing you the DJ Scream Show. Glorilla in 3 minutes. Get that Butterbeef Fat Smack on the way, too. Listen, birthday love is coming up for all my people celebrating birthdays out there. What's up to my Leos? Hit me up at DJ Scream for the birthday shout outs. It's going down. It's 96.1 to be.

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5: 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Listen, right now, it's all about my Leos out there. Big happy birthday shout-out to all my Leos out there. This is birthday love. And celebrating celebrity birthdays today include boxer Ryan Garcia. Happy birthday to Ryan Garcia. The OG actor Dustin Hoffman turns 89 years old today. 89 years old today. What a blessed happy birthday to Dustin Hoffman. WNBA superstar Asia Wilson. Asia Wilson, what's up? Happy birthday, queen. You know she doing it big. And the legendary actress. The legendary actress amongst actresses. Megan Good turns 45 today. Happy birthday to Megan Good. Listen, happy birthday. Shout out to all my Leos out there. It's your season. And y'all definitely doing it big. Listen, celebrate big. Celebrate responsibly. And that's some birthday love from DJ Scream 96.1 The Beat, iHeartRadio, and the DJ Scream Show. Drake coming up in 3 minutes. Don't change that station. You know what it is? It's the DJ Scream Show.

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0: 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Ooh. Yeah.
1: 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This is the DJ Scream Show on your airways on a Saturday night. Coming up next hour, Culture Talk. Some things going on in Atlanta I ain't really feeling on social media. I'm going to discuss that. But in the meantime, long live Bankroll Fresh. He representing for the Leos too. His birthday was last week. Bankroll Fresh, hot boy, classic material.

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